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0: It's the Storm Tracker 6 forecast on Q106.
10: Rain showers and storms continue into tonight across the area with the potential for severe weather. The potential threats are damaging winds, hail, and possible tornadic activity, with damaging winds being the main threat. As we get into tomorrow morning, this system does clear out. For Storm Tracker 6, I'm meteorologist Daniel Nemus.
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0: It's the Storm Tracker 6 forecast on Q106.
9: Rain showers and storms continue into the night across the area with the potential for severe weather. The potential threats are damaging winds, hail, and possible tornadic activity, with damaging winds being the main threat. As we get into tomorrow morning, this system does clear out. For Storm Tracker 6, I'm meteorologist Daniel Nemus.
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12: It's the Storm Tracker 6 forecast on Q106.
13: Rain showers and storms continue into the night across the area with the potential for severe weather. The potential threats are damaging winds, hail, and possible tornadic activity, with damaging winds being the main threat. As we get into tomorrow morning, this system does clear out. For Storm Tracker 6, I'm meteorologist Daniel Nemus.
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0: It's the Storm Tracker 6 forecast on Q106.
8: Rain showers and storms continue into the night across the area with the potential for severe weather. The potential threats are damaging winds, hail, and possible tornadic activity, with damaging winds being the main threat. As we get into tomorrow morning, this system does clear out. For Storm Tracker 6, I'm meteorologist Daniel Nemus.
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9: Showers and storms last night will give way to mostly sunny skies on this Friday. Those temperatures starting off in the low 60s, but then ending the day in the upper 70s. Low humidity, really nice day. Those temperatures drop back down into the low 60s tonight before rebounding back into the 80s for Saturday. From Storm Tracker 6, I'm your meteorologist, Cole Engel.
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2: Showers and storms last night will give way to mostly sunny skies on this Friday, with temperatures starting off in the low 60s, but then ending the day in the upper 70s. Low humidity, really nice day. Those temperatures drop back down into the low 60s tonight before rebounding back into the 80s for Saturday. From Storm Tracker 6, I'm your meteorologist, Cole Engel.
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1: It's the Storm Tracker 6 forecast on Q106.
2: Showers and storms last night will give way to mostly sunny skies on this Friday. Those temperatures starting off in the low 60s, but then ending the day in the upper 70s. Low humidity, really nice day. Those temperatures drop back down into the low 60s tonight before rebounding back into the 80s for Saturday. From Storm Tracker 6, I'm your meteorologist, Cole Engel.
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4: Showers and storms last night will give way to mostly sunny skies on this Friday, with temperatures starting off in the low 60s, but then ending the day in the upper 70s. Low humidity, really nice day. Those temperatures drop back down into the low 60s tonight, before rebounding back into the 80s for Saturday. From Storm Tracker 6, I'm your meteorologist, Cole Engel.
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7: It's the Storm Tracker 6 forecast on Q106.
8: I'm Storm Tracker 6 meteorologist Katie Nicolau. Here to look at your forecast. Today we'll have much less humidity in the area with sunny skies and high temperatures in the upper 70s. Overnight we'll have clear skies with lows dropping down to around 60 degrees. Then for the day on Saturday, we'll be warmer with highs in the mid 80s and mostly sunny skies with a chance for storms arriving Saturday night.
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0: Michigan could be back on the job by this upcoming Monday. That's because United Auto Workers members are expected to vote on a new contract with the manufacturing plant this weekend. This comes after UAW leaders said Wednesday they reached a tentative deal. Union workers have been striking since June 1st when the previous contract ran out without a new one in place. For the latest news, weather, and sports, be sure to tune into 6 News, and we're always online at WLNS.com.
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11: Hey, Mid-Michigan, this is Ian Kress from the WLNS Sports Department. The Detroit Tigers hit 6 home runs against the Minnesota Twins yesterday and went on to win 11-0. Colt Keith hit his first home run of the season. The Tigers have already hit more home runs in the month of June than they hit in all of May. They have won 7 of their last 9. They'll head to Cleveland now to begin a series this weekend. And there's great news for the Tigers because ace Tarik Skubal will make his return on Saturday. Skubal has not pitched since April 29th due to having loose bodies in his elbow. Also, Casey Mize has a chance to make his return from the injured list on Sunday in Cleveland. Have a good Friday.

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7: Good Friday morning. I'm Megan Vaselli with 6 News. The Michigan Department of Transportation says crews will start bridge repairs tomorrow on westbound I-94 at US 127 in Jackson. Because of that, there will be intermittent single lane closures through Tuesday, and more scheduled to happen in 2 weeks on both the 27th and 28th. Those closures are from 9 a.m. to 3 p.m. on weekdays and 6 a.m. to 3 p.m. on weekends. During those times, drivers should expect delays. The Big Boy in Mason will close its doors at the end of the month after serving the community for nearly 50 years. The iconic eatery announced this week that it will shut down on June 25th. According to planning documents, the location will be turned into a gas station and convenience store. The burger franchise still has several restaurants throughout the state, including in Lansing and Charlotte. For the latest news, weather, and sports, be sure to tune into 6 News, and we're always online at WLNS.com.
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24: Haven, Michigan, this is Ian Crush from the WLNS Sports Department. The Carolina Hurricanes are one win away from winning the Stanley Cup. Last night, the Hurricanes defeated the Golden Knights 4-2 in Game 5. So Carolina goes up 3-2 in the series with Game 6 set for Sunday back in Vegas. Puck drop at 8 o'clock on ABC. There is no NBA Finals game tonight as the series moves back to San Antonio after that epic Game 4 in Madison Square Garden, where the Knicks took a 3-1 lead thanks to a 29-point comeback and OG Anunoby having the game-winning shot in the final 5 seconds. Game 5 of the series will be on Saturday night in San Antonio with tip-off set for 8:30 on ABC. Have a good Friday.

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6: I'm Storm Tracker 6 meteorologist Katie Nicolau. Here to look at your forecast. Today we'll have much less humidity in the area with sunny skies and high temperatures in the upper 70s. Overnight we'll have clear skies with lows dropping down to around 60 degrees. Then for the day on Saturday, we'll be warmer with highs in the mid-80s and mostly sunny skies with a chance for storms arriving Saturday night.
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5: Good morning, I'm Kirk Montgomery with Six News. This morning, the City of Lansing provides an update on its effort to build dozens of small living spaces called Mod Pods. City officials say the project is rapidly progressing and expects its plans to be finalized within the next 2 weeks. The city is looking to add 50 of these housing pods in the parking lot of the Ingham County Health and Human Services building to help address homelessness within the community. Consultants are completing engineering and architectural designs for the site. The city is also drafting a special land use permit so construction can get underway. Later this morning, MSU's Board of Trustees will meet in Southwest Michigan to vote on the university's next operating budget and tuition rates. The meeting will take place at the MSU Southwest Michigan Research and Extension Center in Benton Harbor. For the latest news, weather, and sports, watch Six News.
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14: Hey, Michigan, this is Ian Kress from the WLNS Sports Department. The Detroit Tigers hit 6 home runs against the Minnesota Twins yesterday and went on to win 11-0. Colt Keith hit his first home run of the season. The Tigers have already hit more home runs in the month of June than they hit in all of May. They have won 7 of their last 9. They'll head to Cleveland now to begin a series this weekend. And there's great news for the Tigers because ace Tarik Skubal will make his return on Saturday. Skubal has not pitched since April 29th due to having loose bodies in his elbow. Also, Casey Mize has a chance to make his return from the injured list on Sunday in Cleveland. Have a good Friday.

0: seeing people kayaking with their dogs.
1: I know.
0: Or sometimes wakeboarding.
1: Yeah.
0: Is that?
1: Yes.
0: Paddleboard.
2: Yeah,
0: paddleboard. Thank you. Yeah. And the dog will just be sitting up front, or a cat. I always love that.
1: Yeah.
0: Is that?
1: Yes.
0: Paddleboard.
2: Paddleboard.
0: Thank you. Yeah. And the dog will just be sitting up front, or a cat. I always love that.

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2: It's the Storm Tracker 6 forecast on Q106.
13: I'm Storm Tracker 6 meteorologist Katie Nicolau. Here's a look at your forecast. Today we'll have much less humidity in the area with sunny skies and high temperatures in the upper 70s. Overnight we'll have clear skies with lows dropping down to around 60 degrees. Then for the day on Saturday, we'll be warmer with highs in the mid-80s and mostly sunny skies with a chance for storms arriving Saturday night.
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0: the name.
1: Oh, they did? To what?
0: It's the crypto.com Globe Theater.
1: Yes.
0: Brought to you by Shell Oil. Okay. Birthdays, George H.W. Bush, the elder George Bush. Jim Nabors. Golly. Oh. Dallas Clark, anyone?
2: No, of course. Yeah. We love Dallas Clark.
0: Tight end for the Colts. Super Bowl year.
2: Cute.
0: cool guy with a name. Had to be weird when he played the Cowboys.
2: Mm-hmm.
0: He was an Iowa Hawkeye. So played great football in places where they grow a lot of soybeans. Do you know who this is? Adriana Lima? Or Lima? Who is this?
2: I think she's a model, isn't she, Adriana Lima?
0: Mm-hmm. Oh, so we go from one tight end to another. Dave Franco, actor.
3: Okay.
0: What has he been in? Anybody?
1: Recently, he was in Together with his wife. She was in Mad Men and she was in Community.
2: Oh, who did you say? Oh,
1: Dave Franco.
2: Oh,
0: yeah, she's good. I know who she is.
1: Yeah,
0: we talked to her just a couple of years.
2: Yeah, Adriana Lima is a model. She's Jess's age. She's been around. She's a Victoria's Secret model.
3: Very old. Very, very old.
2: Oh yeah.
0: Allison Brie, right?
1: Yes.
3: Yeah. Yeah. The brunette. I like her.
0: Yeah, she's great. Yeah, we've talked to her.
3: Yeah.
0: Wait a minute. Look at the. What's coming up, Christy Lee? Sorry.
2: Coming up, we have some break-ins in the news. We have tequila being handed out at Costco, which you shouldn't have been doing. And, vandals are in trouble, because vandals always get in trouble.
1: The punk band or the ne'er-do-wells?
2: These are ne'er-do-wells. Ah. They caused an incident during finals week. We'll talk about that.
0: It's kind of a senior prank that one might say went terribly wrong.
2: Uh-oh. Or terribly right, depending on your...
0: Okay. We'll find out what we're talking about from the O'Reilly Auto Parts Studios. This is the Bob and Tom Show.
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9: Good morning. I'm Kirk Montgomery with 6 News. Later this morning, MSU's Board of Trustees will meet in Southwest Michigan to vote on the university's next operating budget and tuition rates. The meeting will take place at the MSU Southwest Michigan Research and Extension Center in Benton Harbor. This morning, the City of Lansing provides an update on its effort to build dozens of small living spaces called Mod Pods. City officials say the project is rapidly progressing and expects its plans to be finalized within the next 2 weeks. The city is looking to add 50 of these housing pods in the parking lot of the Ingham County Health and Human Services building to help address homelessness within the community. Consultants are completing engineering and architectural designs for the site. The city is also drafting a special land use permit so construction can get underway. For the latest news, weather, and sports, watch 6 News.
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3: Haven, Michigan, this is Ian Crush from the WLNS Sports Department. The Carolina Hurricanes are one win away from winning the Stanley Cup. Last night, the Hurricanes defeated the Golden Knights 4-2 in Game 5. So Carolina goes up 3-2 in the series, with Game 6 set for Sunday back in Vegas. Puck drop at 8 o'clock on ABC. There is no NBA Finals game tonight as the series moves back to San Antonio after that epic Game 4 in Madison Square Garden, where the Knicks took a 3-1 lead thanks to a 29-point comeback and OG Anunoby having the game-winning shot in the final 5 seconds. Game 5 of the series will be on Saturday night in San Antonio, with tip-off set for 8:30 on ABC. Have a good Friday.

0: it's the Bob and Tom Show live from the O'Reilly Auto Parts Studios. Thank you for being with us. There's Christy Lee at the news desk.
1: Hi.
0: Jess Hooker's there.
2: Hi.
0: Jeff Oskey's there.
3: How do you feel about a hickey?
0: Oh, you know I'm a fan.
3: Oh, okay.
1: Josh loves them.
0: I think they need to be made more socially acceptable because they feel so good.
4: Can you get one now with that beard going down your neck there?
0: Yeah, I can still get one here and everything.
4: When's the last time you had?
0: It was older than you'd think. I was probably 20, something like that.
1: That was your last hickey was when you were 20?
0: Yeah. Why, does it seem like I should have been older?
1: It seems like you should have had one more recently if you enjoy them that much.
0: It's hard to get those. It's hard to request that.
5: It costs
1: really?
5: Extra.
1: But
5: you're cost extra.
0: I'm no longer announcing Ace Cosby. I am Josh Arnold. There's Tom.
4: Thank you,
1: well,
4: Ace.
1: I just never understood the purpose.
0: Feels real good.
1: Does it?
4: Whenever we do the Allie Breen segment, you're always the king of communication.
0: Yeah.
1: She doesn't like
0: I shouldn't say it's hard to request. I should say it's hard to get them to agree. Mm. And it is. It's a tacky thing for a grown man to walk around with a hickey.
1: But there's lots of places you could put a hickey that aren't seen.
0: I know, but I want it on my neck.
1: Oh,
0: yeah.
4: Okay, that's where it feels the best.
0: Oh.
1: Is it a hickey if it's somewhere else?
0: Yes.
1: It's still a hickey.
0: Yes.
4: Is the price the same in the menu?
0: The joke's already been done, really.
4: I'm just underscoring it, giving Ace credit where credit is due. Okay.
3: Tom, do you like a hickey?
4: No, God, no.
1: Of course not.
4: Weird.
1: Takes too much time, first of all.
4: that better things to
0: Am
4: do.
0: I the only one in the room that likes the feeling of getting one?
1: No, I've only had one, and I think I was in ninth grade. I don't even remember. I think that they've happened by accident. Yeah. I don't think that it's ever been like a request, but then, you know.
0: I've never requested either. It's just been my body language and, you know, when she starts sucking on that neck,
1: and
0: I'm sure I went.
1: And head down, yeah.
0: And me screaming, never stop.
1: Yeah. Do you have like a vampire fetish?
0: No, but I've thought about buying some of those like aquarium cleaner fish. And just
1: little sucker fish.
0: Yeah.
5: Would it be kind of cutesy conversation to say, where do you stand on hickeys?
0: Sure. Like I said, I could request, but.
1: Why do we bring up hickeys?
3: Oh, the other day, my son came home with one.
1: Oh,
3: and
1: yeah.
3: I was like, no. No.
5: That's
3: come on, have a little class.
0: You know what you do is you schedule a lunch with his grandparents immediately.
1: That's hilarious.
3: I feel
1: and then make him wear a turtleneck. He'll wear a turtleneck in June.
3: I don't like him because I feel like someone's marking their territory.
1: Oh, okay.
3: Like if a girl gives me a hickey, now I can't go get with anyone else because she sees the hickey.
1: Ah, I see where
0: Jeffy.
1: You're going.
0: I always saw them as like a good Yelp review.
1: Oh, nice.
3: Oh. Like,
0: you see?
1: Yeah.
0: Girls are into this.
1: Yeah.
0: You should be, too.
3: Oh, that's a good idea.
4: Interesting theory.
1: So, Tom, you've never had a hickey?
4: No.
0: Have you ever given one?
4: What are those things at the gym that they those suck things?
0: Oh, cupping?
1: Oh, cupping thing. I hate that.
4: The spa thing.
1: I don't like that.
4: No, I haven't done that either.
1: I have.
0: I get that done all the time.
1: I don't care for it.
0: It's uncomfortable.
1: Yeah.
3: Could you have it done on your neck?
1: No, on my back.
0: No, it's
1: usually Wait your a upper shoulders. And
4: wait a second. I think you may have come upon a money making idea.
1: Little ones for your neck.
0: It doesn't feel the same.
1: Give yourself a hickey.
6: No, it has to. There has to be a motion. It's
0: exactly.
6: Not just one consistent suck.
4: You'd probably need a machine of some sort then.
0: Oh, and I want to feel lips and tongue and all that.
4: So, I mean, wait a minute. You're don't get rid of this idea before. I think we could modify a cow milking machine.
6: No, I think I have something that you could use. Actually, I have these. They look like tiny little plungers, and you put them on your face, and it's for cupping. It's for circulation. But you squeeze them and you put them on your face and then you let go and they pop. But it's like, it's to help with circulation and different things with your face. But I have some at home. I could bring them in. You could try.
0: You can bring one in and I'll see if it compares.
6: Okay. But I feel like you could like pump it to the rhythm that you enjoy.
0: I know, but you're probably going to have to spit in it. So
1: ew.
0: I get some saliva.
6: That will cost
4: now,
6: you.
4: When you get a hickey, and you jokingly said wearing a turtleneck.
1: I said that, because I would see girls wearing turtlenecks in the summer.
4: How about this?
1: I might have done that.
4: I'm trying to monetize. I'm trying to monetize this. How about the hickey dicky?
1: Oh, there you go.
4: So even if it's summertime, you don't get too hot because all you've got is the Dickey.
1: Right.
0: Yeah.
1: Good idea.
0: That would sell.
4: And now Dickey is not the name brand. Dickey is the fake turtleneck made famous, of course, in the Vacation movie when Randy Quaid comes out, Cousin Eddie comes out wearing the white shirt and you can see the Dickey through it. So what a fun classic moment. Are Dickies still out there? Are they still popular?
1: Yeah, you can get them on
0: Amazon. I don't know if they're popular, but they're available.
6: I don't know if it's still considered a Dickey, but I have a collared Dickey. It's made to look just like a button-up shirt underneath a sweater, so you don't have to wear the whole thing.
3: Mm. Oh, okay.
6: Yeah, so it's not a turtleneck, but it's another form of
4: a
6: collar.
4: It's a little tiny collar.
6: Yeah. It's just,
0: I have one in my office.
6: Yeah. Oh, okay.
0: Yeah.
6: Yeah.
4: Really?
0: Yeah. Alsman gifted me one as a joke because I wear Dickies work shirts all the time.
6: Oh, that's fun.
0: Yeah.
4: So it looks like you've got a button-up shirt on and
6: Yeah. Mm-hmm.
4: Well, that's kind of funny.
6: Yeah.
4: I was not aware of that. What's coming up in the news, Christy?
1: Coming up, we still have our break-in segment. We have lottery involved. We have a lady in trouble for doing tequila samples at Costco.
6: Sorry.
1: And a tamale act.
0: I like to think that you climbed up on the third shelf.
6: Right.
0: And sitting on a pallet.
6: Yeah, and I'm just legs dangling like this. Shots of tequila.
0: Only a lime.
6: Yeah.
4: Right now, let's talk about weight loss. The big thing right now, injections. That is not what this is about. Brickhouse Nutrition is a group of physicians that have developed a non-injection weight loss program for those that want to lose more than 10 pounds. This is not for the casual dieter. If you're interested in losing some serious weight, you might want to consider this. It is a supplement called Lean, L-E-A-N, and it's a supplement that you drink, and it's designed to burn fat by converting it into energy and lowering your blood sugar and curbing your appetite and curbing those cravings. 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
18: I'm Storm Tracker 6 meteorologist Katie Nicolau. Here with a look at your forecast. Today we'll have much less humidity in the area with sunny skies and high temperatures in the upper 70s. Overnight we'll have clear skies with lows dropping down to around 60 degrees. Then for the day on Saturday, we'll be warmer with highs in the mid-80s and mostly sunny skies with the chance for storms arriving Saturday night.
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The Morning Carousino, Michigan's Rock Station Q106, is part of opening up our time together with me, Span, which will include the 90s at Noon, brought to you by Game Day Men's Health of Brighton, the Feeding Frenzy, Quick and Dirty at 1:30 for tickets to any Lugnuts game you want at Jackson Field, and a Big Penny the Truck Hitting Bridge t-shirt from Superior Color and Collision in Lansing, the 2K at 2 in an hour, and then some commercial for you, fresh out of the Bob and Tom Show, which will include, of course, our first run of the day, an invasion of the ticket snatchers, giving someone a chance to win their way into upheaval. But not if you don't first sign up at Q106FM.com. I got Rock on the way from Bad Omens and more after the Smashing Pumpkins on Q106.

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I'm Span, and we are in an hour and then some, a commercial free Q with 3 days Grace, Limp Bizkit, and more on the way after the Offspring. 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

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I'm Span, and soon we will be playing Invasion of the Ticket Snatchers for you to win your way into Upheaval at Belknap Park in Grand Rapids July 8th, 17th, and 18th. 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

0: It's Invasion of the Ticket Snatchers.
1: Hello, this is Span with Q106. I'm looking for Melanie, if they're available.
2: Yes, this is her.
1: Hey, Melanie. Wow, that's quite a voice change there. Yeah. all right, Melanie, nice to meet you. I have these Upheaval tickets, and I'm looking at them giving away. Would you like to play a game?
2: Yeah.
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2: Okay. Is it three people?
1: Yes, it is three people.
2: Okay.
1: So when you are ready, give me your best guess, please.
2: Is it Set It Off?
1: Is the band Set It Off? No, it is not. But that was a damn fine guess. And make no mistake, in all likelihood, I could be calling you back today. Who knows what the random number generator will do? But if it does, you'll have another chance to play Invasion of the Ticket Snatchers and win your way in Upheaval, okay, Melanie?
2: Okay, thank you.
1: We're doing this again at 12:30, 2:30, and 4:30. By now, you should have a pretty good idea of who the band is or be dang close to figuring it out. I sure hope you sign up at Q106FM.com for your chance to play Invasion of the Ticket Snatchers and maybe win your way into Upheaval, and in so doing, maybe even score VIP as well. 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

Hailstorm, the steeple on Michigan's Rock Station, Q106. Hot damn, does that lady have some pipes? I am Span, and I want to give you the latest rock from none other than Seven Dust after Turnstile. Look out for me, it's on Michigan's Rock Station, Q106, in an hour, and then some commercial-free Q on Michigan's Rock Station, Q106.

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I'm Span, and we are trying to give you tickets into upheaval, and I'll tell you how we're doing it after Iron Maiden Run to the Hills is on Miskin's Rock Station, Q106. You want to win, don't you? Come on.

0: 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And it continues with you asking a yes or no question about the physical appearance of the bands to figure out which one is actually the ticket-snatching aliens that morphed into them. After which you get to guess which band it is. If you are correct, two tickets to Upheaval are yours to see Gojira, Poppy, Bill Murray, Store of the Year, and more. July 17th and 18th at Belknap Park in Grand Rapids. 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
10: I'm Storm Tracker 6 meteorologist Katie Nicolau. Here with a look at your forecast. Today we'll have much less humidity in the area with sunny skies and high temperatures in the upper 70s. Overnight we'll have clear skies with lows dropping down to around 60 degrees. Then for the day on Saturday, we'll be warmer with highs in the mid 80s and mostly sunny skies with a chance for storms arriving Saturday night.
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12: 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What up? It's Slash. It's Chino. It's Steph. We're the Deftones.
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Fire Blow. I'm Miskin Trox, Station Q106. I'm Span, having a good time getting you an opportunity to adopt something that will change your life. We'll talk after Photograph from Def Leppard on Q106.

0: Metallica Seek and Destroy on Michigan's Rock Station, Q106. I'm Span, and if you're looking to add a dog to your life, that's good, because I got just a thing for you, our Pet of the Week program, where you just got to go to Ingham County Animal Control and Shelter and go through a process that will allow them to put the dog in your hands for free. But we recommend that you first watch the video on Facebook that we make over at Empire Motors of Lansing on MLK, just north of 96, to make sure that the dog's behavior is a fit for what you're looking for, because we get some quirky ones, high energy ones. If you're a chill person, high energy might not be for you. If you're not into direct mischief and chasing your dog around and trying to find them when they sneak out of your home or your barriers or whatever, you might want to avoid the huskies who show off. Those are the type of things we need you to know before you adopt, so that when you go through that process at Ingham and Empire covers those adoption fees for the Pet of the Week, that this relationship goes on for as long as it possibly can for the both of you. Thanks to Empire and Michigan's Rock Station, Q106.
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I'm Span, and I got your 90s at Noon brought to you by Game Day Manself of Brighton and Feeding Frenzy after Pink Floyd. 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

0: Billy Morrison, Ozzy, and Steve Stevens with Gods of Rock and Roll on Michigan's Rock Station, Q106. I'm Span, and that opens up our feeding frenzy where you can send me a request the whole noon hour until 1 o'clock by texting frenzy to 517-694-QN06. Frenzy to 517-694-7106. But that, of course, means it's also time for...
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0: 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They deliver a modern, personalized approach that helps you feel stronger, sharper, and more in control of your health. Your comeback starts now. So, Jealous Again by the Black Crowes from their debut album. This is literally the first song they put out there. And it's, you know, it's not a complex song. It's about being jealous as hell. And I know as a personal policy, I refuse to be jealous. That doesn't mean I don't have feelings of jealousy. I'm saying I refuse to feel it, which means if I'm with someone who makes me feel that jealousy, I am no longer with that someone if they can't give me a reasonable explanation and procedure for how they are no longer going to make me feel that way. Because in general, I'm not a jealous person. I want you to feel like you can do pretty much whatever you want in the context of our relationships and the parameters that we put out there. But if you endeavor to make me jealous in some form or fashion or do it accidentally, you need to change your behavior, because I ain't ever gonna be jealous again. So, with that going, I wonder if that's how the Black Crowes gentlemen, the two brothers, Chris and Rich Robinson, treat jealousy. Or maybe they just bathe in it because, hey, why not? They're rock stars. Why not allow yourself a little difficulty and pain to write songs about those things so you can make money off of them? Who knows? Either way, I can't get enough of the track from Black Crowes. From Shake Your Money Maker, this is Jealous Again for your 90s at Noon, brought to you by Game Day Men's Health of Brighton on Michigan's Rock Station, Q106.

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17: I'm Storm Tracker 6 meteorologist Katie Nicolau. Here's a look at your forecast. Today we'll have much less humidity with sunny skies and high temperatures in the upper 70s. Overnight we'll have clear skies with lows dropping down to around 60 degrees. Then for the day on Saturday, we'll be warmer with highs in the mid-80s and mostly sunny skies with a chance for storms arriving Saturday night.
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1: Hello?
2: Hello, this is Spam with Kim 06 looking for Elizabeth there, babe.
1: This is her.
2: Hey, Elizabeth, you doing good today?
1: I am. How are you?
2: I'm good. I'm looking to give away some Up People tickets. I was wondering if you'd like to play a little game.
1: Okay.
2: All right. It's called Invasion of the Ticket Snatchers. We got to figure out which band this shape-shifting aliens who stole our tickets phased into. So all you got to do is head over to Q106FM.com, click on Invasion of the Ticket Snatchers, and then ask me a yes or no question about the appearance of the bands that will help you figure out which band the aliens who stole our tickets switched into.
1: Okay. How about, are there four people in the picture?
2: No, there are not. Go ahead and give me your best guess as to which band it is.
1: How about Silly Goose?
2: Is it Silly Goose? Yes, it is Silly Goose! Nice job, Elizabeth!
1: Yay.
2: Oh, wow, that was pathetic. I am personally insulted. I give you $400 worth of tickets, and you say, yay. All right, I get it, you're at work. But give me something a little bit more. Just give me a little bit. Give me a taste of just a little bit extra. Just give, 3, 2, 1, go.
1: Yay!
2: Fine. Congratulations. You won yourself 2 tickets into Upheaval, and you were qualified to win VIP tickets for the same event. Congratulations, Elizabeth, O ye of less enthusiasm.

Green Day, good riddance to Tommy. You're live on Michigan Rock Station, Q106. I'm Span, and Capital City Comic Con is coming. You can be in there for free. I'll tell you how to do it after Dead Sugar. And then The Prey is on Michigan Rock Station, Q106.

0: Survivor, Inland the Prey on Miskin's Rock Station, Q106. I'm spanning. Capital City Comic Con is coming July 10th through the 12th to the Lansing Center in downtown Lansing. You got gaming. You got cosplay contests. Comics, arts, game vendors, everything in geek and nerd culture will be represented there. And a whole bunch of stuff we're not talking about, too. But the stuff we are talking about, like Tawny Newsom, the actor from Space Force, Star Trek, Lower Decks, and Starfleet Academy, they'll be there. Tony Moran, the original Michael Myers from Halloween, they'll be there. Also, Aubrey Edwards, AEW referee. And let me tell you, referees are also pro wrestlers who know a lot about the business, and they are fascinating to talk to. And if you're really nice, they might tell you some stuff you really shouldn't be knowing. But hey, you got to find out from Aubrey Edwards yourself if they're willing to talk. You'll find out if you're at Capital City Comic Con, where you can be for free if you win your way in with Terry. He'll be at Brixton Minifigs this weekend, Sunday afternoon from noon until 1:30. Hey, that's during New Q Sunday. Oh, yeah, you can listen to New Q Sunday as you drive over to Brixton Minifigs in Lansing and hang out with Terry for your chance to win your way into Capital City Comic Con with Michigan's Rock Station, Q106.
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Kevin Essence, who you follow on Miskin's Rock Station, Q106. I'm Span, and we are getting close to that quick and dirty at 1:30, where you could win a 4-pack of tickets to any Lug Nuts game you want to go to at Jackson Field and score a big penny the Truck at Bridge t-shirt from Superior Color and Collision in Lansing. And you'll also get the latest Beartooth. But first, I got to give you a Puddle of Mud. Blurry. So Miskin's Rock Station, Q106.

Beartooth Free on Michigan's Rock Station Q106. I'm spanning a little bit later this hour. We're going to get quick and dirty at 1:30 for your chance to win your way into a 4-pack of tickets to any Lugnuts game you want for the rest of this season. And a big Penny the Truck Eating Bridge t-shirt courtesy Superior Color and Collision in Lansing 2 if you answer my question true about Atreyu. But first, we got to talk $500 being yours after AC/DC/TNT on Q106.

0: 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I'm Span, and you, you could win $500 just for telling us what you think of the music in a big, fat, juicy survey called the Gas Price Release Survey. 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
1: It's the Storm Tracker 6 forecast on Q106.
14: I'm Storm Tracker 6 meteorologist Katie Nicolau. Here's a look at your forecast. Today we'll have much less humidity with sunny skies and high temperatures in the upper 70s. Overnight we'll have clear skies with lows dropping down to around 60 degrees. Then for the day on Saturday, we'll be warmer with highs in the mid-80s and mostly sunny skies with a chance for storms arriving Saturday night.
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0: It is. It's a game where you answer a rock news question correctly by text for a chance to win your way into a show. And this week I got a 4-pack of tickets to a Lugnuts game and a Big Penny the Truck Eating Bridge t-shirt courtesy of Superior Color and Collision in Lansing 2. If you answer my question true about Atreyu, a band who lost its previous lead singer a while ago, and it's not like they fired him. It's not like he quit. It was like a mutual parting of the ways after a philosophical disagreement. The band has since continued with Brandon Soller taking on full lead singing duties. He's even started to scream as well, as those were previously the exclusive domain of the guitarist. And in a recent interview, Brandon Soller was like, man, y'all need to chill. I'm the lead singer. I'm screaming. We also have the guitarist. He screams too. All bases are covered. We're singing the songs you like. Why are y'all tripping? That is a loose paraphrasing of what he says. But, I mean, it's kind of crappy if your fan base is like, yeah, we love you, but we still want to talk to your ex. Like, no. This is who I am. This is who we are. Please move on with us. You're enjoying our music. We've done 2 albums, got a 3rd coming out since he's not in the band. How about y'all chill out? But the band's fan base still won't chill out. But whatever, tickets are still being sold, meet and greet packages are still being sold, and the band is still streaming like crazy. So good for Atreyu, good for Brandon, good for everybody else, and even good for their former lead singer, whose first name you should text to 517-694-QN06, 517-694-7106. The first name of the former lead singer for Atreyu, text his first name to 517-694-7106 for your chance to win your way into a 4-pack of tickets for the Lugnuts and a Big Pen in the Truck Eating Bridge. This is the new Atreyu all for you.

Michigan Drive Station, Q106, I'm spanning. If you like winning tickets, that's good, because the best way to win is the easiest way to win. And I'll tell you what that is after Offspring. You're going to go far, kid, on Q106.

0: Spring, you're going to go far, kid. On Miskin's Rock Station Q106, I'm spanning. 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ROCK to 517-694-7106. 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

0: Black Label Society, name and blood on Miskin's Rock Station, Q106. I'm Span. And what would happen if you take a whole bunch of Ritalin and then you do 3 shots of tequila? Well, if you're in a band, you write hit songs. So let's go back in time.
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0: So when Weezer was writing the Green album, specifically Rivers Cuomo, he had taken some Ritalin and 3 shots of tequila, and it had him pacing around for a while. And then all of a sudden, he wrote 2 songs, Dope Nose and Hash Pipe. Did he do any hash pipe action in the course of writing Dope Nose and Hash Pipe? Apparently not. But that's what the songs were about. So go figure. Artists do what artists do. So let's enjoy the better version of a song about hash, whereupon the songwriter had not allegedly taken any hash. This is Hash Pipe from Weezer for your 2K and 2 this Friday on Miskin's Rock Station, Q106.

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3: Senator Flynn was totally smashed. Picked up a hooker on the street one day. The cops gave chase, he swerved and crashed. 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
1: It's the Storm Tracker 6 forecast on Q106.
14: I'm Storm Tracker 6 meteorologist Katie Nicolau. Here with a look at your forecast. Today we'll have much less humidity with sunny skies and high temperatures in the upper 70s. Overnight we'll have clear skies with lows dropping down to around 60 degrees. Then for the day on Saturday, we'll be warmer with highs in the mid-80s and mostly sunny skies with a chance for storms arriving Saturday night.
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0: So live, high on me. It's on Michigan's Rock Station, Q106. Hi, I'm Terry Stevens. What the hell am I doing here? This is your show.
1: I enjoy having company sometimes.
0: All right.
1: And sometimes I prefer to do this alone. But in this case, I invited you in. You're very kind for joining me with this and for basically sitting at the keyboard and doing all the work so I can pretty princess right next to you.
0: All right, princess, let's give away tickets.
1: Or is it passenger princess? That's what it is.
0: Passenger princess. All right, princess, let's give away tickets.
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3: Hello?
0: Hey, this is Terry and Stan from Q106. We're looking for Jordan Mextraw.
3: Hey, you got it.
0: Hell yeah. Oh, so it sounds like you are in an industrial thing right now. Are you in a metal processing plant?
3: Yes, I am. I'm trying to make my way outside now.
0: Yeah, tell the boss to leave you alone for a minute so you can win stuff.
1: Just 1 minute.
3: Sorry. Give me a damn minute.
0: You're cool, buddy. We called you. We're on your time. You're fine. All good. All good.
1: I think he's saying that to his boss.
0: Oh, there you go.
1: Yeah, Terry, give me a damn minute.
0: You never know. I just assume people are yelling at me. I have trauma. I have so much trauma.
1: Man, you got 25 people talking to you every 30 seconds. It's got to be crazy.
0: That's fine. I manage. It's nice to be wanted.
1: I guess that's one way to look at it.
0: Like, it's when they stop looking for you that, oh, well.
1: Yeah.
0: They figured out how to do this without me. I'm a redundancy now.
1: Yeah.
0: Yeah. It was
1: 3-2-1 pink slip. Hey, yo, you ready to do this, Ming?
3: Yes, I am.
0: All right, Jordan, we have called you to play Invasion of the Ticket Snatchers. You've played before. We've called you before. You know how this works. We've got bands on the upheaval lineup. One of them is a shape-shifting alien. Ask your yes-no question about their physical appearance, and then let's see if we can narrow that down before you accuse one of them. Jordan, what is your yes-no question about this latest Ticket Snatcher?
3: Is there a female in the band?
0: There are no ladies in the band. It is a sausage party. We've got the Frankfurters. We've got the kielbasa, the knockwurst, and the bratwurst, and we got the hot links, and it's just a sausage party as far as the eye can see.
1: You keep saying kielbasa.
0: Kielbasa. Sorry. I'll get it right.
1: Good grief, man.
0: You know something? I've shamed my ancestors. My actual last name is Polish. It's spelled like a sneeze. So I've really dishonored the ancestors by not saying kielbasa properly. All right. It's the L. It throws me off. All right. There you go. All right. So now that we've determined that this ticket snatcher is a full-on sausage party, Jordan, which band do you think stole your tickets?
3: Let's go Papa Roach.
0: Papa and the Roaches. Jordan Mextraw, Papa Roach is not the ticket snatcher.
1: Oh, no.
0: Well, Jordan, don't let that get you down. Unlike the last 60 people we called, you actually pick up your phones. That's nice.
1: Yeah.
0: So we're going to throw your name back in the hat, and perhaps we'll call you later this afternoon at 4:30 for another round. Thanks for playing with us, buddy.
3: Dig it.
0: All right. So Jordan didn't solve it. But we know that the band is a complete sausage party. We know this. So who knows who it could be? We know it's not the Papa Roaches, but maybe it's this band. Maybe it's this band. Autumn Kings. They'll be an upheaval. Win Invasion of the Ticket Snatchers. You could be there too. It is gone. Gone.
1: That'd be hilarious.
0: Cute.

STP Big Empty on Michigan's Rock Station, Q106. I'm Span, and Terry's going to be out and about this weekend, poor guy. He gets no rest for the weary, but I'll tell you where he's going to be so you can win after Led Zeppelin on Q106.

0: Led Zeppelin, Kashmir, Michigan's Rock Station, Q106, I'm Span. And join Terry at Jackson's Roadhouse tonight, where he's going to be from 7 until 10 p.m., where Dozat St. Marie will be playing. And in going to see them, you could win your way into Sammy Hagar. Yeah, baby. Yeah, baby. You want to see them open for Sammy Hagar? Well, go see them live first. Get a taste. They'll be there from 7 to 10 with Terry at Jackson Roadhouse with Michigan's Rock Station, Q106.
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2: 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I'm Terry Stevens, and you're Span.
3: I am.
2: Congratulations. I believe this marks your... this is at least 14 days in a row that you've been spanned. That's an achievement. Achievement unlocked. At least 14. There was that day you were Rico because you were hiding from the feds.
3: But aside from that.
2: So,
3: oh my God. Yes. These feds are kind of easy to hide from. Thank you, Cash Patel. Good grief.
2: There it is. All right. So here's the deal. This is one of those things where it all kind of ties together. Because today in the 3 at 3, the theme couldn't tie in better to Platy Excavating. Because what does Platy Excavating do? They're an excavating company. What do they dig? They dig holes. So we got three whole songs for you today. We're not going to play half the songs. We're going to play the whole song.
3: Oh, get so it? That but hole. It's a different hole. It's not the whole hole. It's the... Whoa.
2: There's so many ways we can go with this bit, and all of them get us fired. So we're going to wrap it up and say, here's Soundgarden.

0: You got bass, you got drums, you got two dudes, you got royal blood. That's Hole in Your Heart. Span is still not recovered from that last, that whole bit we did on Michigan's Rock Station Q106.
1: Every time I think about it, he's like, get us fired. It's not wrong.
0: Right.
1: Here's Soundgarden.
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1: Oh, so, my God. That's so funny.
0: So today in the 3 at 3, we got three whole songs for you. No, Courtney Love isn't involved either. So, I got a million of them for this one.
1: We are dancing here.
0: We should do this theme every day. Okay, so we heard Royal Blood, Hole in Your Heart, Soundgarden, Black Hole Sun, and for our third selection.
1: My God.
0: So this is a funny thing about this song. So this song comes off the one of the John Wick movie soundtracks.
1: Oh, hell yeah.
0: And I had a chance to talk with Gavin Rossdale of Bush about his involvement with this movie soundtrack. And I'm like, bro, you're British, man. What about James Bond? Who do you think wins in a fight between John Wick and James Bond? And Gavin, ever the politician, was like, I think they just hang out together and have cocktails and hang out with some pleasant ladies. So,
1: you know,
0: ever the diplomat,
1: he would say that. He just seems like a really kind, sweet dude who don't really want to fight nobody.
0: Right. So from that soundtrack and wrap it up, the whole 3 at 3, Bush, Bullet Holes, Q106.

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1: Five Finger Death Punch. 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

0: Michigan's Rock Station Q106 with the latest from Five Finger Death Punch and their very timely Eye of the Storm. Dude, that was gnarly last night.
1: Man, screw all of that. I'm so glad we chopped down the tree that was in our front yard that the squirrels were living in that were eating all our bird seed.
0: Sorry,
1: for
0: squirrels.
1: The bird feeder that we were trying to use to entertain our cats. But yeah, that tree had dropped limbs that had broken. It had killed our electricity twice.
0: Oh, wow.
1: Due to limbs that happened during storms. And we found out it was that when they were chopping it down, it had actually collected rainwater. Which means if it's collecting rainwater, that tree is done.
0: Oh, yeah.
1: So, yeah, it was good to get it out of there. And we got it just in time before. It's weird to know. They're like, hey, a 75-mile-per-hour storm is coming, but at 2 a.m. And it's like, yeah. So, I would like to be awake for those. Can we send a memo to the storms and just let them know, yo, could you do this during, like, work hours, please?
0: I was, last night, I was up watching Channel 6's coverage, because when tornado warnings happen, I roll into the station and I make sure that, you know, we have continuous coverage of where the tornado
1: is. Did you come back for 2 a.m.?
0: No, I mean, there was no tornado warning. Like, we don't do that for severe thunderstorms.
1: They were talking about 75-mile-per-hour winds.
0: Oh, yeah. Well, I mean, I drive a very small car with a spoiler. I don't want to go airborne.
1: Right?
0: So, there's some aerodynamics involved there.
1: Ooh.
0: But at any rate, but yeah, I'm watching Channel 6 last night and watching the storms roll through. And fam, I just want you to know, when it comes to severe weather, we are one of the only stations in this area that we actually look again. If I'm in town and I do have backups, when tornadoes are around, you can tune into us and we will keep it covered until lightning hits our tower and knocks us off the air.
1: I mean,
0: that's the thing. We were off the-
1: or an angry bird.
0: Yeah,
1: on that. A rough day. That sometimes it seems our tower can be awful flimsy given what it's supposed to be doing.
0: We do have little pig heads all over it, so I can see why angry birds would be flying at our tower on a regular basis.
1: I thought we took those down. The neighbors were complaining about the smell for a while.
0: After
1: rigor mortis sets in, the smell stops. So yeah, we just kept doing it.
0: Yeah, they didn't start off green. They just ended up that way.
1: Yeah.
0: So. All right.
1: Yeah.
0: All right. Coming up, we will see if any more of that nonsense is on our way with Storm Tracker 6, and then we will fire up one of your Rock Lansing headliners next on Q106.
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3: It's the Storm Tracker 6 forecast on Q106.
16: A nice change of pace here in mid-Michigan with mostly clear skies throughout tonight and lows getting into the lower 60s. We do see our high temperatures rise up for tomorrow into the mid-80s, but mostly sunny skies remain until we get into the overnight hours and into Sunday morning where a few rain showers return. For Storm Tracker 6, I'm meteorologist Daniel Nemus.
15: 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I'm Q106's Terry Stevens. 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

0: Dude, that is going to sound so good at Jackson Field this summer. Nonpoint and Is It on Michigan's Rock Station, Q106. I'm Terry Stevens. He is Spam.
1: August 1st, suckers. Don't miss the date for Rock Lansing. It's going to be bananas.
0: Absolutely, man. I mean, every time I drove past that stadium, I'm like, one day there will be a rock festival here. And here we are. So there you go.
1: Yes.
0: And real talk, yo, if you haven't bought a ticket yet, it would be really cool if you did that now. You got a birthday coming up. Ask for it. And wait, here's the thing. The tickets for this are like crazy cheap, too.
1: Yes.
0: Yeah, I think
1: yes.
0: It's like, what, like, I think $50 for a day full of kick-ass rock.
1: $50?
0: Yeah, and that's for wow. Like, I think that gets you on the field. And then the, if you want to be up in the stands, it's like even less than that. Like, when's the last time you watched something on one of the streaming services? Just cancel it. Go to Rock Lansing instead.
1: Yeah, for 1 month, just kick it out. Just kick them all out for 1 month. Go to Rock Lansing and reactivate in September. You'll be fine.
0: Read a book. Touch grass. It'll be fun. All right, so coming up, we will fire up Terry's triple play and help you touch prizes. There we go. They might be grass. We might be giving away grass. I don't know.
1: I mean, I don't know what kind of grass you're talking about.
0: Scott's Lawn Care. Yes,
1: fair enough.
0: Absolutely.
1: Fair enough. That's all it could possibly be.
0: Totes. Anyhow, it's Pearl Jam. It's Black. It's on Q106.

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0: 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So Span is cackling because Span believes we've already evidenced it. I was so stumped by this one. I'm like, clearly he's making up words here, but no, this is an exceptionally clever Terry's Triple Play.
2: Why, thank you, good sir. Thank you, good sir.
0: It stumped me. I know the answer now, but I'm stumped by it, and I'm freely admitting that, okay? So here's the deal. Span's going to say these three words. You find one word that you can connect to those words to form new words or new phrases when you figure out the answer. Text it to 517-694-7106, 517-694-Q106. Do that before 4:15. You can score a pair of tickets to hang with the Lansing Lugnuts this season at Jackson Field. So, Span, you clever devil, you, what are today's Terry's Triple Play clues?
3: All right, bag, something you would carry things in, like groceries. Pan, something you would cook with. And fish, you know what a fish is. So, bag, something you carry with. Pan, something you cook with. And a fish, well, something you cook in the pan you probably carried from the grocery store in a bag. Yay!
0: Really tied it all together there, yeah, Brock. You're doing terrific.
3: Yeah, it kind of came to me all just fresh down, right out of my brain, top brain, yep.
0: Oh, all the serendipity there. All right, this one stumped the hell out of me, and then when I got the answer, I immediately face-palmed and may have...
3: Like I do every day.
0: I may have burst a blood vessel in my eye. That's how hard I face-palmed. You can see if that's true tonight at Texas Hippie Coalition. All right. Those are your clues, bag, pan, fish. If you know the word that's connected to all three of those words, text it to 517-694-7106, 517-694-Q106, and get ready to win.
1: All gave some. 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

0: Michigan's Rock Station Q106. That is Seven Dust and Unbreakable. What's up? I'm Terry Stevens. He is Span.
1: I am.
0: This band is going to be hitting Grand Rapids this October with Bring Me the Horizon. Do we have tickets for you? What do you think? Yeah. Motionless and White on Q106.

0: The Pretty Reckless When I Wake Up on Michigan's Rock Station, Q106, I'm Span.
1: I'm Terry Stevens. Coming up, we will fire up the answer to Terry's triple play, but first we blow up your speakers. It is Skindred on Q106. Just give me-

0: Bad Omen Spectre on Michigan's Rock Station, Q106 Overdrive. It is all the rock you need for the ride home. I'm Terry Stevens. He is Span.
1: Yes, I am.
0: And soon we shall give away, well, hopefully give away another pair of tickets to Upheaval. Congratulations to everybody who's won so far with the invasion of the ticket snatchers. Got another round of that in just a sec. But first, we have to get unstumped by Terry's triple play. This one got me, dude. This one got me. Your vocabulary is expensive. Expansive. Come on.
1: I'm going to walk right past that little funkiness, and I'm going to say I can't take credit. Google helps me every time.
0: Oh, there you go.
1: It makes it so much easier. I don't know. You've done this for 100 years, so you got it off the top of your head.
0: I am the same age as you, sir.
1: Which, by the way, we record our breaks, and I was listening to a break in the past where you had said, I'm going to tell this story from 1998, and you started singing the Jurassic Park theme.
0: Yeah, I did.
1: And I totally missed it. I was like, this fool, he made me sound old as hell. Oh, my God. Anyway.
0: What were you saying there, Papa?
1: The clues are bags is something you carry things with, pan as in something you cook with, and fit, something you cook in the pan and carry in a bag from the grocery store.
0: And the answer?
1: Pipe.
0: This one got me, dude, because bagpipe.
1: Yes.
0: Pan pipe, I forgot about those, like the little Peruvian flute music pipe.
1: Yeah, they're also called pan flutes, but you can also call them pan pipes.
0: Okay, and then you've got the I've never heard of a pipe fish, but that's apparently right. That exists.
1: I mean, well, a pipe fish might exist, but pipe fish, I'm sorry. Yeah. When you were originally like, what's a fish pipe? And I was like, it's not a fish pipe. It's a pipe fish. But yeah.
0: Dude, I never heard of a fish ladder until I moved to Lansing. I'm like, right? How the hell do the fish climb a ladder? And then I'm like, oh, I saw it. Now it makes sense.
1: I'd never seen one until I got here. But the pipe fish actually has, in Brazil, there's a certain kind of pipe fish where.
0: Wait a minute. Is that the one that crawls
1: in? Yes. Oh. If you're in the water, do not go number one. You will have a bad rest of your life.
0: Conversely, if you're looking for a fish pipe, go to the Texas Hippie Coalition show tonight. Somebody's probably going to have one.
1: Someone will have figured that science out, I guarantee it.
0: Yeah, it's a special plumbing fitting. That's the only thing the fish pipe is
1: used
0: for.
1: And some ceramics, of course.
0: Exactly.
1: Something in there, yeah.
0: That's the only possible thing.
1: The only possible thing ever.
0: All right, if you were smarter than my dumbass and you texted pipe to 517-694-Q106 before 415, take a look at your phone. 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
17: It's the Storm Tracker 6 forecast on Q106.
18: A nice change of pace here in mid-Michigan with mostly clear skies throughout tonight and lows getting into the lower 60s. We do see our high temperatures rise up for tomorrow into the mid-80s, but mostly sunny skies remain until we get into the overnight hours and into Sunday morning where a few rain showers return. For Storm Tracker 6, I'm meteorologist Daniel Nemus.
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0: Detroit, Michigan's Eva Under Fire and Villainous, teaming up with Maria Brink of In This Moment for that one on Michigan's Rock Station Q106. Where are you going? Oh, you got to go bad. All right. Well, while Span gets some reading done and does some paperwork, let's give away some tickets.
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2: Hello.
0: Hey, this is Terry from Q106. I'm looking for Tony Barkley of Battle Creek.
2: Speaking.
0: Hey, Tony, we have called you to play Invasion of the Ticket Snatchers, man. We got tickets to people. They're even VIP tickets at the end of this thing. But in order to win them, you got to figure out which one of these shape-shifting aliens stole your tickets. Now, Tony, you do get some help figuring this out. You get to ask a yes-no question about the physical appearance of these ticket snatchers. So take a look at Q106FM.com. 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
2: Is there a solo artist?
0: Is there, or you're asking, is there only one person in the photo?
2: Well, yeah.
0: No! There is not only one person in this particular ticket-snatching repertoire. So keeping that in mind, Tony, who do you think the ticket-snatcher is?
2: Silly Goose?
0: It is! Not Silly Goose. Oh man, yeah, they got caught earlier today, man. But you never know. You know what though, Tony? That was a smart play because you never know. Some of these shape-shifting aliens might be repeat offenders, but that's not the case this time around. Tony, tell you what, man, don't let that get you down. We're going to throw your name back in the hat because you actually pick up your phone when we call you. So bless you for that, sir. And hey, maybe we'll call you Monday morning at 10:30. Okay, buddy.
2: All right, Frank.
0: Take care, yeah. Oh, man. It didn't happen for Tony, and it's not Silly Goose this time around. So we've learned things about the ticket snatcher. We've learned who they aren't. We've learned some things about their physical appearance. So it's only a matter of time until we identify that ticket snatcher and get you hooked up with tickets to Upheaval. Invasion of the Ticket Snatchers resumes Monday, 10:30, right after Bob and Tom. 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It's Korn

0: So strong, so delicate. Korn coming undone. It's on Michigan's Rock Station, Q106 Overdrive. It is all the rock you need for the ride home, and it'll include some brand new Shinedown in just a sec and some sci-fi rock from a band whose flag is actually hanging up in our studio.
1: Oh, that bit. When you said sci-fi rock, I was like, wait, Monster Magnet? No, not them.
0: It's we should play more band. Monster Magnet.
1: Have no disagreement from me. Q World Order, do your thing. Push out Tonic. Push in Monster Magnet. I'm just saying.
0: 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That is one of the ways to affect the playlist on Q106. Another way to affect the playlist and do an incredible deed to help out our vets is our Warrior Wednesday Requestathon.
1: Hell yeah.
0: Dude, that's coming up Wednesday, June 24th. We're going to be broadcasting live from A&D Auto Repair on Old M78 in Hazlitt. 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And I love these Requestathons. They are a heavy lift. No doubt about that.
1: Oh, my God. Behind
0: the scenes, the logistics.
1: Y'all don't even know. We make it sound so chill. But it is pure mania. Like, that day goes by in about 8 minutes because you're just, I'm sitting at the board, coordinating with Terry, everything. Y'all don't even understand. All the texts that go back and forth, all the emails that go back and forth, the sprinting from the board to somebody I need to talk to, and then sprinting back, and then Terry juggling, putting people's tracks in when they want them, interviewing people like the people at A&D and whoever shows up. And there's tons of people who show up just to say hi, including bands. Heavy lift doesn't do it justice. When it's done, I just want to go home, get in the fetal position. And when I've had a good solid nap and got some food in me, play some video games where I kill lots of NPCs. It's that kind of time. But we do it always for a good cause, and this time helping out the vets. Hell yeah.
0: Absolutely. VFW National Home in Eaton Rapids, they celebrated a huge anniversary last year. And we've got links to their stuff at Q106FM.com. It is the only place of its kind in these United States of America. Their success rate.
1: That's actually kind of sad to me. Like, there should be one of those in every state.
0: You're not wrong. But this whole thing doesn't work without support from folks like you. And we're going to use the power of music to make it happen. I firmly believe that music can change lives. I can think of 100 times where I have been one person, heard a song, and then been a completely different person after hearing that song because of the impact that it has on my heart and the way I think about things. 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

0: Michigan's Rock Station, Q106 Overdrive. It is all the rock you need for the ride home with Shine Down and Safe and Sound. A span fun fact about Q106. I don't know if you're aware of this, but... Okay, so last night the weatherpocalypse, the storm god Thor.
1: Yeah, screw all that. Yeah, Thor kissed my butt.
0: Thor was like, screw that radio station's tower in particular. Ugh. Like, we had a lightning strike last night. Our engineer Kevin was telling me it like fried fuses and
1: again.
0: It did so much damage.
1: You would think they'd have something for towers that absorb that kind of thing at this point.
0: We need to build a bigger tower. So we need to build a tower for your tower. Hey, yo, dog.

0: The Evanescence is, and who will you follow? It's on Michigan's Rock Station, Q106 Overdrive. It is all the rock you need for the ride home. I'm Terry Stevens. He is Span.
1: Have we ever established what an Evanescence actually is besides the band? Like, is it a real word or something?
0: Oh, yeah, it definitely is. I forget what it is. You know
1: Never
0: what?
1: Never mind. I'm going to go searching. We'll figure it out later.
0: I'm Googling that. Tell you what.
1: Oh, you do it on the radio?
0: No, I'm going to do it while we listen to Weezer. Nobody wants to hear me clicking and clacking on a keyboard. That would not be the most exciting thing on the planet.
1: No, it'd be pretty boring, yeah.
0: All right. Dictionary definitions on deck after Weezer. Q106.

0: Hailstorm like a woman can. Michigan's Rock Station, Q106 Overdrive. It is all the rock you need for the ride home. You heard Weezer and Evanescence before that. And Span, did you find the definition for the word evanescence? What does it mean?
1: An evanescence is the quality of fading away, vanishing quickly, or gradually disappearing from sight or memory, which is particularly interesting considering Amy Lee first heard the song that blew her up while she was waitressing at the restaurant she was working at. And that song was basically her only hit. Well, there was another couple of songs that kind of got some attention for a while. And then she kind of went away, came back on YouTube, and had 5 million followers before her band made a real serious touring and album-making comeback. It's like she evanescenced and then returned.
0: Right. Right. See, I was confusing it. I thought it meant like what Halls does, but that's effervescence, and that's totally different.
1: I can see how the air could happen.
0: We're making mental lip discord, everybody. That's what we're doing.
1: No, we're not. So, moving on.
0: But true story. So here's the thing, man, with evanescence, something I've noticed in our latest Q World Order music survey, actually over the last several. Now, Bring Me to Life, that's been one of the highest scoring songs in Q106 land, basically since I got here and we started testing music.
1: Good.
0: So that song blew up. And then when they started having their comeback, that has started to lift up those earlier tunes like Going Under and Call Me When You're Sober. Those songs are scoring through the roof now. And Evanescence in Q106 land, like I've always said, like Q106, we've got basically a Mount Rushmore of bands that just do ridiculously well here.
1: Yes.
0: Metallica, obviously. Shinedown, obviously. Godsmack, obviously. AC/DC, obviously. But Evanescence is becoming that band now.
1: Okay. Like, how are they relative to Five Finger Death Punch?
0: Oh, no, Five Finger Death. We have our Mount Rushmore looks like a hydra. There's so many there's so many damn heads.
1: Fair enough.
0: But real talk, man. Hey, Evanescence, the reason we play them is because you tell us to, when you can win a whole bunch of money when you do it. We got 5 hundo up for grabs right now in our Q World Order music surveys. There's one that's it's a longer survey, but it's all songs you know. You know,
1: it's not like you have to do some research, which you probably wouldn't do anyway, which is why we make it so easy.
0: You don't have to do research. Just tell us whether you like it or not. It's easy.
1: It's like 500 songs. It should take you like half an hour. If you just sizzle through it, you'll be done with it. And maybe you score 500 bucks from Better Noise Records. I mean, come on now.
0: There you go. 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
2: It's the Storm Tracker 6 forecast on Q106.
14: A nice change of pace here in mid-Michigan with mostly clear skies throughout tonight and lows getting into the lower 60s. We do see our high temperatures rise up for tomorrow into the mid-80s, but mostly sunny skies remain until we get into the overnight hours and into Sunday morning where a few rain showers return. For Storm Tracker 6, I'm meteorologist Daniel Nemus.
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0: Michigan's Rock Station, Q106 Overdrive, making your ears ring on your ride home with AC/DC and Hell's Bells. I'm Terry Stevens, he is Span.
1: And the Terry Tour is in full effect, son.
0: That's right. I am on the road, nonstop. The where,
1: better you than me, brah.
0: The where and the when, and what you can win, coming your way after 3 days' grace. Don't want to go home tonight. Q106.

0: Michigan's Metallica station, Q106 Overdrive. It is all the rock you need for the ride home. I'm Terry Stevens. He is Span.
1: So pretty, too.
0: Well, you know, you're so pretty, but yet you sequester yourself away. And meanwhile, you send my ugly ass out to do remotes and live broadcasting.
1: Correct.
0: Things. Yes. And which is fine. I like that. I like to bring my hideous countenance to the fore. Also, so real talk, fam. I had a blood vessel. I burst a blood vessel in my right eye.
1: You're going to get all the damn questions.
0: I look like I'm being possessed by a demon. That's what
1: it
0: this
1: is
0: looks
1: weird
0: like.
1: When that happens. I burst a blood vessel in my eye, so my right eye was beet red for like 2 days. And after a while, I was like, I get why people wear sunglasses indoors.
0: Right.
1: It's like, I don't want to have this conversation again. No, I'm not. I don't have no disease. I didn't do anything. I didn't get into a fight. I'm not guilty of domestic violence. The body just do weird stuff sometimes.
0: Yeah, man. Yeah, exactly. I was rubbing my eye because I have allergies and they itch. So if you would like to see my bleeding eye, you have several opportunities this weekend. So tonight I'm going to be hanging out at Texas Hippie. Well, here's the fun thing, because if I'm hanging out with THC, then that can only mean Texas Hippie Coalition.
1: That's all it can ever
0: mean.
1: Yeah,
0: now I have an excuse for when my eyes are so red. So yeah,
1: now, take advantage while you have the excuse.
0: So Texas Hippie Coalition, that is tonight at Gray Wall Hall in downtown Lansing. Sunday, I'm going to be giving away Capital City Comic-Con tickets again at Bricks and Minifigs in Lansing. Yes, I know. That's an independent franchise. They're not connected to the schmucks who did the thing in Oregon.
1: Yeah, yeah.
0: Pump the brakes. It's with the whatever you're doing.
1: It's just the person who lives in our community who likes these things and wants to sell them and buy them from
0: you.
1: Yeah,
0: bro. I mean,
1: don't make their life difficult. They're trying to give you a service.
0: Right. If you're dragging them, you're just doing clout chasing crap.
1: I mean,
0: come on. Touch grass. Okay, and then Tuesday, I'm going to be at the Jackson Roadhouse. This is a pretty fun show, man. So Dozot St. Marie are going to be doing a performance there. This is a duo, and their music, man, I've tried to describe it to people, and it kind of defies description, because they touch on all sorts of different stuff. Like, you'll hear a little bit of Americana stuff, but then the guitars get really crunchy. So it's like, oh, dude, they're so good, and they sing so well, dude. The harmonies are just top tier. So that's Tuesday night.
1: Harmony.
0: Now, here's the thing. They're going to be opening for one Samuel Hagar when he hits Soaring Eagle Casino and Resort. He's also going to be at Pine Knob. We're going to be giving away tickets to a Sammy Hagar show where you can see Dozot St. Marie and Rick Springfield for some reason. He is also there. So But yeah, that's Tuesday night at the Jackson Roadhouse. Doors for that are going to open at 7. Going to be a great show. So if you need directions to any of these spots, if you don't know how to get to Gray Wall Hall by now, what do you think?
1: I don't know what's wrong with y'all, but I mean, I know what's wrong with me. I've been singing Sammy Hagar in my head this whole time. One last ticket to midnight. Rolling heavy metal.
0: I love that song. We got heavy metal. We got Comic-Con. We got live music for you. Where and the when and the directions. If you don't know how to get to any of those spots, you can find it all at Q106FM.com.
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0: Michigan's Rock Station Q106 says Beartooth with Free. I am Span, and I do so enjoy doing New Q Sunday for you every weekend from 9 until 2. And if I'm getting my cheeks out of bed to come in here and do a show for you, you had best listen.
1: It's like looking at the future of Q106 every single Sunday morning. So many of the biggest songs we play start off on Sunday, man. You get to hear the future.

0: From ashes to new, drag me. It's on Michigan's Rock Station, Q106. I'm Terry Stevens. He is Spam.
1: And I hate the from and from ashes to new, but the band's pretty good.
0: Damn straight, man. And I love how they're standing up to bullies. That's pretty good.
1: Hell yeah!
0: Yeah, dude. It's pretty sweet, man. Those are you know what? I know you guys don't drink, so I'll buy you a diet root beer. Whatever you drink, it's on me.
1: Wait, bullies. Seriously, the band doesn't drink?
0: Yeah, dude. They're all like straight edge. They had some struggles, like, you know, sometimes some folks are better on the wagon.
1: Fair enough, but I mean, sometimes you meet the straight edge people and it's like, you know, nothing against them making that choice for their life, but they, how do I say, their personality is straight edge too.
0: There is that.
1: It's like I wake up, I meditate for 4 hours, I go to work, I work out, I come home, I kiss my kid on the cheek, and I go to bed. It's like, oh, great. Yeah, so, yeah.
0: I didn't say they were a fun hang. They're just nice.
1: Fair enough. I hope the band ain't like that.
0: Speaking of people who aren't fun hangs, we have another edition of what you lovingly called Brilliance and War Crimes.
1: All right, fair enough.
0: Oh, boy, do we have some war crimes in this one.
1: Oh, here
0: we go. Heavy metal birthdays on deck after Van Halen. Q106.

0: They will be at Upheaval, and who knows, maybe they stole your Upheaval tickets because they're secretly extraterrestrials in disguise.
1: Ooh.
0: Set it off and rotten on Michigan's rock station Q106, and now for some brilliance and war crimes. We call it...
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0: Okay, if today's your birthday, okay, you share with the people who are a pretty big deal.
3: Oh my gosh.
0: All right, so
3: we're going to be on this microphone for like 38 minutes.
0: All right, we'll start with one that's that doesn't do war crimes. It's actually pretty brilliant. If today's your birthday, you share with some people who are a pretty big deal. Starting with Johanna Spyri. She is the Swiss children's book author who brought us Heidi. Very, very tasteful stories, the Heidi
3: stories. So far, the only part of this list, don't make me want to swear.
0: All right. You also share your birthday with the 41st president of these United States of America, George Herbert Walker Bush.
3: Iraq and Afghanistan, I will say no more. Oh, yeah. By the way, he was born in Milton, Massachusetts with a silver spoon in his mouth, but he always wanted to talk with a Texas accent.
0: Funny how that works. Yeah,
3: funny how that works.
0: Little cosplay. I'll say one more thing. Iran-Contra. All right. You also...
3: Oh, this is HW.
0: HW.
3: I was thinking of the sun.
0: No. HW.
3: Sorry.
0: No, he didn't.
3: I had the wrong war criminal.
0: You also share your birthday with a victim of war crimes, Anne Frank, diarist and Jewish victim of the Nazi Holocaust, obviously the author of the Diary of Anne Frank. Shout out to her father for doing his damnedest to make sure that got published. Those crimes should not have gone unexposed.
3: Hell yeah.
0: You also share your birthday with, I think we might be out of war crimes for a minute. Just for a minute, you share your birthday with Barbara Hillary, the very first black woman to reach the North Pole.
3: I'm still like, what bet did you lose to be like, you know what? I need to be at the North Pole. I mean, yes, I get it. You might want to add a first to your curriculum vitae, but the North Pole?
0: Right.
3: Do you know what is cold below like negative 30? Like when you can spit and it freezes before it leaves a foot from your mouth?
0: Right.
3: Yo, I don't need to be there for no reason whatsoever. Hey, ever.
0: Good on her for getting the accomplishment.
3: God bless you. Thank you for doing that.
0: You also share your birthday with somebody who's from our neck of the woods, Spencer Abram. He was the 10th United States Secretary of Energy. He was born in East Lansing, Michigan.
3: Well, people don't know about the Secretary of Energy. Energy is that they babysit our nukes.
0: Yes, there is that.
3: There is that. Not that there's any war crimes involved yet, but I'm saying that's what the Secretary of Energy does. Pay attention to your government.
0: You also share your birthday with a guy who does designs for games where you simulate war crimes. Jervis Johnson. He's a game designer for Games Workshop, the company that brings us Warhammer and Warhammer 40K.
3: Fair enough. I just watched like 5 hours worth of Warhammer lore videos.
0: Yeah, yeah.
3: Depressing. So depressing.
0: It's so dark, dude. You know, the funny thing is, I think Warhammer, especially 40K, I think 40K looks so cool. It looks so neat.
3: Yes.
0: But then they're spending a house payment on little army men. And that's a tough pill to swallow. So, I'd love to borrow someone else's army and give it a try. Hit me up. All right. You also share your birthday with Hollywood peeps like Jim Sydow, the actor who played Drayton the Cook Sawyer in the Texas Chainsaw Massacre. You also share your birthday with Gomer Pyle himself, Jim Nabors, man. You ever watch Gomer Pyle as a kid?
3: No, not really.
4: Well, golly, Sergeant.
3: I saw clips and stuff, and I was like, I don't know, not in any military I had heard of. You get away with that in front of a sergeant, I get tossed off a bridge. But so, I mean, whatever.
0: So he was also a singer. He always did Back Home Again in Indiana before every single Indianapolis 500. And here's some Terry Stevens lore, okay? My mother was a huge fan of the music of Jim Nabors. We had his albums on vinyl.
3: What?
0: I have heard Jim Nabors singing in my childhood home so many times. The man, despite playing a goofball, has an absolutely incredible tenor voice. He can hella sing, dude.
3: Did not see that coming. Oh my God.
0: You also share your birthday with Timothy Busfield, another native of East Lansing, Michigan. He was on 30 something in the West Wing.
3: Are you aware where he's on trial right now?
0: Oh no, what?
3: He's on trial for being a kind of Uncle Touchy type of situation.
0: Oh, no. Yeah. All right, here. Brilliance and war crimes, like we said. You also share your birthday with comedian Scott Thompson from the Kids in the Hall, man. Love Kids in the Hall.
3: It was great. I enjoyed
1: catching
3: that very well.
1: Catching your head, yes.
3: It was so weird sometimes. Like, it was that kind of weird stuff. I was like, no. But every now and then, I was like, hell yeah, that's hilarious.
0: It was the 90s. Yo, everything was weird back then.
3: Fair enough.
0: You also share your birthday with one of the greatest performers to step into the squared circle, professional wrestler Jerry Lynn.
3: Dude, he's your favorite wrestler's favorite wrestler. It's him and Dusty Rhodes, man. Real deal. Big business. Jerry Lynn, hell yeah.
0: Hell yeah. You also share your birthday with music peeps like Roy Harper. He was a folk rock singer-songwriter. The Led Zeppelin song, Hats Off to Roy Harper, is actually, Yeah, that's the Roy Harper they're talking about.
3: There we go.
0: You also share your birthday with Brad Delp. He's the singer you hear on all of Boston's classic songs like More Than a Feeling. You also share your birthday with Bunny Carlos, drummer for Cheap Trick, Dale Krantz of the Rossington Collins Band. They're out of Michigan. You also share your birthday with Pete Farndon, bassist for the Pretenders. John Linnell from They Might Be Giants. Dude, I love They Might Be Giants. They're so good.
3: Yeah, that Constantinople song. It's everywhere you go, you can play that song and everybody will like you more.
0: Do you even Particle Man, bro? Love Particle Man.
3: I just know Constantinople.
0: Oh man, I'm giving you homework. We're gonna spend some time with THC tonight at Great Wall Hall, and then we're gonna listen to Flood. It's a great album.
3: Okay, All right, there you go.
0: You also share your birthday with Kenny Wayne Shepherd.
3: Good for him. Blues guy. I wonder what it's like for him to be having his best hit when he was 17.
0: Right.
3: And now he's like probably in his mid to late 40s, maybe early
0: 50s. He's like our age, dude.
3: Okay. Yeah. I hope he doesn't feel like he has evanescence.
0: Hey! You also share your birthday with another Detroit, Michigan native, Ben Blackwell of the Dirt Bombs. You also share your birthday with other cool Michiganders like Chris Fruin of Battle Creek, Frederick Fagan of Coldwater, and Thomas Interline of Diamonddale. If today's your birthday, make it a happy heavy metal one. This song is for you. So many war crimes in this one. Do we need to have like a counter going like every time? War crime, ding, war crime.
3: I mean, it would get so old so fast.
0: You're not wrong.
3: There's
0: You're not
3: so
0: wrong.
3: Many dings.
0: There is that. It'd be tough to sponsor that, I suppose.
3: A little bit.
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0: June 13th through the 20th. 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
2: It's the Storm Tracker 6 forecast on Q106.
3: A nice change of pace here in mid-Michigan with mostly clear skies throughout tonight and lows getting into the lower 60s. We do see our high temperatures rise up for tomorrow into the mid-80s, but mostly sunny skies remain until we get into the overnight hours and into Sunday morning where a few rain showers return. For Storm Tracker 6, I'm meteorologist Daniel Nemus.
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0: She's crazy, but he likes the way she hugs him. Hugs him. Yeah, that's what he says.
1: That's what they do.
0: That's totally what they're saying in that song.
1: Hands on the back and just huggy, huggy, huggy.
0: There you go. Yeah, we're not making that up at all. It's Michigan's Rock Station, Q106. Hey, is he a musician or a shape-shifting extraterrestrial that stole your upheaval tickets? You decide. 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It's how you can see Bill Murray.

0: co-written with the late Lemmy Kilmister of Motorhead, Ozzy and Mama.
1: Oh, for real?
0: Yeah, dude. You didn't know that?
1: I'm glad he got that songwriting credit. Lenny deserved that money.
0: Man, Lemmy, he absolutely did, man. Yeah, Lemmy Kilmister of Motorhead. By the way, hi, it's Michigan's Rock Station Q106. I'm Terry. He's Fan.
1: I am.
0: Yeah, so, Ozzy and Lemmy, they actually wrote that song together.
1: Is this, was he a frequent writing partner, or was this just circumstantial, just this song, this one time?
0: Now and then. I mean, they kind of came up in the same circles, you know, Black Sabbath and Motorhead. Well, Black Sabbath and Hawkwind were coming up around the same time, and then Lemmy started Motorhead. And then, yeah, he and Ozzy have been running around those circles for a hot minute.
1: Okay.
0: So, yeah. They had a song together called Hellraiser that absolutely rips.
1: I mean, that considering how famous Ozzy got and how famous Motorhead wasn't by comparison, The fact that Ozzy was still writing songs with dudes like that. I mean, look, people, when you get to be a big shot in music, sometimes these people, they don't really want to work with anybody else but the biggest shots in music. Mm-hmm. So the fact that Ozzy's throwing a hand down and going, hey, let's make a song together. Like, that just goes to show that he is, well, kind of the people. So good for Ozzy.
0: You know, I've got another story about Ozzy, but it's not really my story to tell. I actually interviewed Dozot St. Marie. They're going to be at the Jackson Roadhouse this Tuesday. And Heather and Matt from Dozot St. Marie, they actually had a really cool interaction with Ozzy.
1: Oh.
0: Yeah. So that video, our editors are working on it this weekend. Make sure you see that when it posts to the Q106
1: YouTube
0: channel.
1: And the editors are terrible. Harry's fingers.
0: There you go. And you, no doubt, right? But hey, maybe they'll tell you that story in person when you see them this coming Tuesday at the Jackson Roadhouse. Get the deets on that show, Q106FM.com.
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0: The Black Label Society. And Name in Blood, it's on Michigan's Rock Station, Q106. I'm Terry Stevens, he is Spam.
1: And I'm not singing any of the lyrics anymore. I won't do that to... I'm not going to do that to Zach Wilde.
0: To young Zachary. Yes.
1: Yeah, he deserves a bit more respect. I feel bad about making fun of the way he sings, even though I still make fun of the way he sings. But I won't do it on the radio.
0: That's very
1: anymore.
0: Big of you, Span. Usually you just live out and out with your villainy, and this is a real growth moment for you, man.
1: Thank you there very you much. There I appreciate go. It. Although I might renege on that, I don't know.
0: He's going to renege on that.
1: I am comfortable in my hypocrisy, and that I am sure.
0: All right, well, you could call Span out on that in person some other time. He's staying home this weekend. I am out all weekend
1: yes,
0: long.
1: Yes, you
0: fam.
1: Are.
0: So tonight, it's Texas Hippie Coalition at Gray Wall Hall.
1: I might be there for that, but in a totally, like, I am unsober capacity.
0: There you go. All right, so, I'm driving the station vehicle. Do you need a designated driver?
1: Yeah, no, I'm good. Just right. Be sober, sucker.
0: All right, fine. Call an Uber. All right, so if I don't catch you at Texas Hippie Coalition, Sunday I'll be at Bricks and Minifigs in Lansing giving away tickets to Capital City Comic-Con. And if I don't

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0: It's the Storm Tracker 6 forecast on Q106.
14: A nice change of pace here in mid-Michigan with mostly clear skies throughout tonight and lows getting into the lower 60s. We do see our high temperatures rise up for tomorrow into the mid-80s, but mostly sunny skies remain until we get into the overnight hours and into Sunday morning where a few rain showers return. For Storm Tracker 6, I'm meteorologist Daniel Nemus.
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0: All gave some. 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